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1: Tāpotu Potu Bay. Within the Pupaki Coastal Park, Tāpotu Potu Bay is now a place for camping and having a picnic. Tāpotu Potu means low-lying, just like the area. Tāpotu Potu Bay, the bay that's low-lying to the rest of the area. Tāpotu Potu.

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0: is Troy Tingy, and you're listening to Te Hiku FM. 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
1: Taipa. Here's another version of the story of Taipa. Now Cody was very envious of the people and of the area of Taipa itself being so rich in kaimoana, you just had to put your hand in the water and you'd pull some sort of seafood out. He coveted the area so much, he named it Taipa. 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

0: te reo whirinaki I ngā kōrero pono, te hiku o te ika.
1: 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Situated 90 kilometres north of Awanui is Pāua, between Te Hapua and Te Kau. Now Pāua is famous as a sheep station and also as a commercial fishing port. Pāua takes its name from the shellfish we all know and love, Pāua.

0: Pedanga. 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According to custom, this is the place from where the spirits gather after travelling up the west coast. After climbing down to the Puhutukawa tree, which faces the homeland of Hawaiki, they leap off and continue on their journey. Te Ta, Rainga, place of living. Te Rainga.
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1: 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So sharing a little bit of the mahi that you've been doing on the marae koro rāreka, I suppose the developments and also the goals that you're aiming for at the moment.
2: Ai, well, always important for us is to uplift the mana of ngāpuhi and tikanga. So for us, as a kaupapa marae, we've transitioned from an incorporated trust into a charitable trust. So again, mirroring our community as a whole, we carry the kaupapa forward that it was established under as a kaupapa marae. And so for us, working alongside tangata tiriti, but also ensuring that the mana of tangata whenua is always paramount in terms of what we do.
1: Kia ora, kia ora. And throughout this process, how has the response been from the whānau back home? Has there been full support for this new development?
2: Mostly. I think a lot of people are confused around what that transitional process is. But, you know, always for us, ki mua ki muri. The ones that keep the home fires burning, the ahikā, are the ones that know intimately and intuitively what we're doing. So quite often, you know, you can get the spears thrown from afar, but these are people that are disconnected from the tangata whenua and what it is we're trying to achieve.
1: Kia ora, in my many years as chair of the marae, we had lots of that type of kōrero going on, not quite understanding, I suppose, the fruits of these new developments for our marae and the way that things go, and also just change always brings these discussions along. Moving forward, how has this been so far, and I suppose some of the wero, some of the challenges in regards to moving forward from the incorporated society to a charitable trust?
2: Well, obviously for us, it's like the responsibility is heightened for us to ensure that we use due diligence and that we use those connected fibres, you know, if we were weaving a whāriki, always to remember that we're connected to the different marae and hapu that make up the rohe of te whairangi, I pipiri, and at a wider context with Ngāpuhi Nui Tonu. So for us, that's always front of us, and we dutifully and respectfully will front into that.
1: Kia ora. And with all those that you are working with and having to take on these new responsibilities, is there any, development or workshops that help us to move forward into these particular processes? Or also government or local government support?
2: Certainly not. I mean, we're blessed with, a couple of the tangata tiriti that we have working alongside of us as have been very instrumental in helping us to get to this place. So I do want to acknowledge the work of Dame Jenny Shipley. She's been a strong supporter of tangata whenua in this context and her husband. And we have other tangata tiriti that will really support alongside what it is we're hoping to achieve within the timeframes that we have to get the trust recognised and acknowledged for the mahi that we're doing. But we don't take any kudos from that, because always we think it's about manaaki. It's the, you know, those terms that we have in terms of tikanga Māori that help to uplift all people. And so as we, you know, move forward, and we know that some of the constraints that are held with the current coalition government, certainly we, you know, for us it's recognising that our politics may not be the same, but certainly what we want to achieve as a collective is a broader vision of where we want to be going.
1: Mm. And based on a few posts and also some podcasts that I've seen recently about marae and the way that marae should operate, I think many of our people still don't understand about the efforts and how much work goes in, but also trying to maintain that whanaungatanga and kotahitanga while doing this work. Any kōrero or any advice that you could share with whānau that are looking to head in a similar direction?
2: Yeah, for me, it's always to listen to everyone's perspective and then to try and gather the information in a way that continues to papaihuki everyone, but knowing that it's premised off a tikanga Māori perspective every time, and that we will have our differences, but actually can we work together with those differences apparent, you know, and if we can, it's about recognising also that the ones that mahi atu mahi, you know, they just get on and they do the mahi, and sometimes we forget about that the function of a marae, because, you know, you get everyone who's sitting on the taumata and they have a kōrero and we think, oh, this is working really well, but they forget about what's happening in the back. You know, in the background, that someone had to be here at 5 a.m. to get the marquee up, to get the kai cooking, to clean the whare, so that we can manaaki the people, to set the chairs out. And all those practicalities are sometimes lost because, and, you know, for me, it's sort of like, I always say to the people who are cooking and, you know, I go in there and I offer my 2 cents worth and I try to be multi everywhere, but often I'm kicked out of the kitchen and told to go and sort out the front of the house, and because you're trying to be everywhere and do everything, and part of that process is to trust the people that you've put in place to be able to handle that.
1: Sure.
2: And they, you know, and I think that's it. It's, we have a, you know, a committee that's premised off trust and respect for each one. If everybody knows what their specific role is, we can do the mahi that we need to do to actually manaaki the people that come onto our whenua here.
1: And over the generations, many of our marae, if not all of our marae, have been through the whole wahine committee and then the trustees and then all the different areas that we need to develop, and seeing, and even just coming together and putting a charter together with the whānau and the way that we operate, it does, in many eyes, start to change what we believe a marae once was. But hey, this is the way that we, I suppose, are looking, is how we can we learn and adapt and live within the world today while still being tūturu to our hapū and our iwi. But any final kōrero that you'd like to share with our whānau that are listening in regards to your guys' mahi over in Kōrō Rārika?
2: Yeah, well, I think for all of us in iwi Māori, that the seed was sown, so, you know, eons ago. And we know what our purpose is. Our purpose is here to uplift. And it's not actually for us. It's for the mokopuna that aren't even born yet. And for us, you know, for us collectively, if we can leave anything in a better place than what we received it in, I think we're doing our work and doing our mahi well. And it's the upliftment of all of us, you know, as tangata. So tangata whenua, tangata tiriti.
1: Mihi anō, kia koe mō wera o ngā koro me o koutou mahi ki tērā wāhi o te whare tapu o ngā puhi. 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
1: 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The name of Kapu Wairua comes from an event that took place in this area. Tohe, an ancestor, was lonely for his daughter who had moved away. His people didn't want him to go in search of his daughter, fearing he would die. To this he replied to them,
2: I can shelter from the rain, but I cannot shelter from the longing for my daughter. I shall search as far as Hokianga and beyond. All that you shall possess is my spirit.
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1: 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Appreciate you joining us this morning there, Francis. Before we get right into it, can you share a little bit more with the whānau about who you are and where you're from?
2: Hi, kia ora tātou. My name is Francis Cassidy. He iri tēnei no ngā pai maunga o te paritapu o Ngāpuhi. 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
1: Ai, tika tonu, he ingoa rongonui tērā no te mahurehere no Waima, no reira, mihi atu kia koe, Francis. Oh, hoi no, tēnā koro mai, what inspires your sound and style of your music?
2: I wouldn't say I have a particular sound or style or specific sound. However, I feel like I am influenced a lot by old school sound like the Motown classics, a lot of 80s and 90s girl and boy bands. Definitely country, soft rock, mostly the music you hear at the old school garage parties. And my inspiration comes a lot from my whānau or real life experiences, people, the environment, and just being Māori.
1: Kia ora he hoki ngā mahara tērā ki te kauta, ki te papara kauta hoki, ngā papara kauta, ko Iopononi, Waima, Taheke, Horeke. No doubt, those have been a lot of the sounds that we've been brought up with over the years. But how do you approach the creative process when writing your new music today?
2: Well, I'm still very old school, so I pull out my old 1B5 book and I do my brainstorm bubble. You know, put my kaupapa in the middle and write things that are connected to my kaupapa. Majority of the time, the words just flow. I guess when you're writing about things you've already experienced in life, it's as simple as just remembering and putting it all out on pen and paper.
1: Kia ora, lived experiences, eh, and sharing them, and in your way that you choose to express all these experiences as well, and no doubt having that influence of all that music that you are sharing and all those major influences that really raised us as tamariki, hearing our parents having a little bit of a party to it brings that groove, and like the summer and the seasons come around, so does music. When looking at that, is there any particular influence for yourself? Who was some of those major music artists that you used to look up to yourself?
2: Definitely hugely influenced by like Luther Vandross and Stevie Wonder, Whitney Houston, and even like these days, like the Adeles and everything. But I really like that hard, heavy rock stuff too.
1: Gilda.
2: In Aotearoa, I'd say people like Tina Cross, Annie Crummer, Arija, Betty, you know, just those classic Māori singers, and definitely people like Kenny Dale and, you know, just old school sound, real 80s, 90s.
1: Yeah, you just named some of those ones. I remember when they came up north with the Kazi Lee Morunga during one of the Matariki one year, all of those Tina Cross and those Betty Anns and coming as the Seven Sisters and doing their tour around the motu. It was amazing to hear those voices again and just, you know, being able to bless all of us here in Te Tau Tokerau during that time. And even just recently, the interviews with Betty Ann and her new stage of her life, you know, it's just amazing how we can hear these alphanongas now in their 60s when we used to remember them in their younger days. So in looking at that, what has been, I suppose, some of the most challenging part for you as an artist within Aotearoa?
2: Challenging, I guess, just having the ability to put your music out or not being afraid to put it out. You know, as you get older in life, you get a little bit weary of the things that you do. So, you know, you're very hesitant on whether or not you want to start having a music career in your late 30s, per se, if you didn't do it in your earlier years. But I guess if you just do it, you know, put yourself out there, you don't know if somebody's going to like you or not, but it could be just that one person who might listen to your music.
1: Mm. Yeah, no, I think that's the case sometimes, eh? Many of us, we overthink it and think that everybody has to like it. But, you know, we have people who like a particular genre and we like our artists at that time, and something that just sparks off in us, ties us into that sound at that moment. So what message or feeling do you hope that listeners take from your mahi, from your waiata that you're putting out?
2: I just want people to know that you're not alone. Like, others may not have experienced the same thing as you have or been through the same thing as you've been through, but in some shape, way, or form, they have. Maybe not personally, but through somebody else. It's okay not to be okay, and it is okay to ask for help. Not everyone is out to judge you, but at the same time, not everybody has your best intentions at heart. So be very wary of the people you share your space and your time and energy with. Protect yourself and yours first. That's what I reckon.
1: Yeah, nah, we were jamming to you over in Opununi, I think around about Christmas, over those holidays, when you come over with the brother, Pohua, and we walked into the pub and, man, straight away, seeing you two in the corner there, just jamming over there, just have a jolly night and coming over to enjoy the music, and also just the environment over in Hokianga. And so looking forward, what can we expect from you in the coming months?
2: I think more music, not just my own solo music, but myself and Hohua, or H&S Mutiny is our band, where we're going to release the album, like a cover album, as well as put out some new music, you know, for Aotearoa.
1: All right. Oh, cool. That sounds good. And most definitely, your guys' sound rocks it out there. We definitely like it. So no doubt that lots of our whānau and many others are going to appreciate that sound that you're putting together as well. But any final kōrō that you'd like to share with our whānau out there in regards to what you're currently doing and also what we can expect coming out from yourself and also the brother Hohua?
2: I think just mahi a te mahi. You know, do what you got to do for yourself. And we're going to just keep doing what we do. Yep.
1: Oh, mihi atu kia koe, Francis. My catch is down at Cody Arms having a little bit of a karaoke jam or something like that in the near future. But mihi anō kia koe mo wene o ngā kōrō. 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
1: Tuhoraha, in between Scott's Point and Te Pake Stream. Now in Tohe left Kapowairua, he was accompanied by a servant called Ariki. They carried on down the beach until they reached a small island called Matapia. Here they saw some whale bones lying in the sand, and Tohe picked one up saying that he would like to use it as a weapon. And so the name of the area is remembered as such, Tohoraha, Tohora, whale, Tohoraha.

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1: Kia ora, Joel.
0: Kia ora, appreciate you joining us this morning to give us a little bit of a kōrero about the new economic opportunity for Māori land blocks within the far north. Before we get right into that, can you share a little bit more about who you are and where you're from?
1: Kia ora, I'm actually, my main day job is a professor at the medical school in Auckland, but I grew up in Te Hapua and went to Kaitaia College and from the far north, so yeah.
0: Thank you again for joining us, because we're having lots of kōrero about land opportunities, but also in regards to the economic opportunity for Māori land blocks in the far north. Are you able to share a little bit more about what that means?
1: Kia ora, yeah. So basically, there's a group of us who have been starting to grow coffee plants, and due to climate change, coffee grows quite well in the far north now. And it's really well adapted to the soils, particularly in the Opori Peninsula. And it's a high-value crop. If you do it right, you can get, you know, a really premium price for this. You can ship it around the world. It's a real opportunity for creating brands, you know, iwi-based or whānau-based, you know, brands that can go global. And we are showing that it can be done in the far north. And working with iwi, we've got funding from MPI, or four trial sites in Te Heku, and they're just going in now, which will, you know, provide some real evidence that this is possible, because, of course, no one wants to be diving into something unless you can prove it's really gonna work. So, yeah, coffee could be a new opportunity for the North.
0: So you've shared a little bit more about the environment being good for growing coffee at the moment, and also getting funding from MPI in regards to these trial blocks. But share a little bit more about how whānau would get involved and some of the major challenges or even first steps that they might consider when entering into something like this.
1: Yeah, so one reason we're reaching out now is that we're holding a hui on this in Kaikoe on 5th of June, which everyone's welcome to, the New Zealand Coffee Producers Association, and we're particularly encouraging Māori landowners to come to that. They just look, search for New Zealand Coffee Producers Association, and they can find out more there, and we can actually run people through the opportunity. But in the meantime, I think we're working with Te Opori and Paringa Block and some other major land blocks who will also be in a position to pass information on to their shareholders and iwi members. The idea is that that we want to spread as much information as we can. So you can look for our website or our Facebook page, or come to the hui in Kaikoe on the 5th of June.
0: On the 5th of June, eh?
1: Yep. And 6th of June, there is a tour of a real live coffee farm out at Lake Ohia, which is in action now and producing coffee already. So people can come out, whānau can come out and see that for themselves, see if it's right for their land. See, you know, if it's going to work, learn more about that before they make any decisions.
0: Oh, rau e rau atu ki a runga ki wene o ngā kōrua. Having the opportunity to attend these types of hui, and even this particular tour that you're talking about at Lake Ohia, would most definitely give us a wider perspective of view and whether this is something that we could commit to. And share a little bit more about the whole thing around the Māori land blocks being a whole part of this particular kaupapa.
1: Yeah, well, one good thing about this is you don't need huge blocks of land to create economic return on this. So there are quite a few smaller blocks around. There are some bigger blocks too, of course. But it's also quite a resilient crop, so you don't need huge amounts of attention to it like you might need with avocados or, you know, some of the more intensive crops. It's also quite resilient in terms, because the caffeine keeps the bugs away by and large, so it's doesn't need a lot of, you know, chemicals or anything like that. I went over to Hawaii to see how they did it over there and learn from them. There's a lot of, you know, Hawaiians, you know, growing coffee there that can bring knowledge back over here to help get things up and running here. It fits really well with those sort of the blocks up north, especially on those sort of sandy soils north of, I guess, north of Waipapa Kauri.
0: And also those networks and international opportunities with coffee, how has that been so far? Maybe even some of those challenges and also some of those benefits of being one of those who got deeply involved. Like you said, taking that time out to go to Hawaii and see not only how the crop grows, but also how the opportunity for the economic growth within Aotearoa.
1: Yeah, you can see over there, you know, it's a high wage economy, you know, the US and in Canada, Hawaii. And so it's the same kind of thing as here, you know. So if they can make it work there, then I'm sure we can make it work here. But it's multiple levels, you know, they're making a lot of effort there to bring coffee tourism. So they're bringing tourists in, you know, specifically to who are interested in coffee to come to the coffee farms. They're also obviously growing the stuff themselves. They're processing it themselves. There's a whole lot of kaupapa around and mātauranga around the way you process coffee to get different flavors. And there's unique opportunities with some of the yeasts and things that are in the whenua here to get unique flavors here that would be unique around the world. So there's a lot of ability for creativity and building up the product specifically here.
0: And how is that relationship going so far with Te Aupouri and the Parangaringa?
1: Going really well. The land has been allocated and the plants will go in the spring. The soil is being prepared at the moment and the fencing around it to keep out the pigs and the wind has just gone up. So that's underway. So in the spring, there'll be plants in the ground for everyone to see.
0: Sounds like an awesome kaupapa. Any opportunity for us to start contributing to our local economy is also massive. Finally, back to this hui on the 5th in Kaikoura. Any criteria, any requirements for those who wish to attend?
1: No, not really. You know, there is a registration fee, but if you can't afford that, then we'll waive that for you because we really want to get you there. There is a limit on the number we can fit in the room, so kind of will be first in, first served, I guess. But we would love to see a great turnout, and you can follow on Facebook anyway if you can't attend. And, you know, just let us know you're interested through that communication media. We would love to, and our website. So we really want to get something going in the north. So, yeah.
0: And I suppose the same question for the tour on the 6th at Lake Ohia.
1: Yeah. And the same thing. Let us know if you want to come. We would love to have too much interest in it. It would show that there's it's really worth doing what we're doing. So, yeah.
0: No further questions from myself there, Peter, but really appreciate the kōrero and really appreciate the fact that you've put so much into this kaupapa so far and looking forward to see the fruits of everybody's labour and contribution towards these economic opportunities on our Māori land blocks within the Far North. Any final kōrero you'd like to share in regards to this kaupapa?
1: No, kia ora, Joel. We just love to see people there and we're just there to help. So, yeah, look forward to it.
0: Ah, hoi no mihi anō ki a koe mo wene o ngā kōrō me o koutou mahi pira tāki ki a koe i tēnei wā e hoa. 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
1: 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Appreciate you joining us this morning there, Francis. Before we get right into it, can you share a little bit more with the whānau about who you are and where you're from?
2: Hi, kia ora tātou, my name is Francis Cassidy. 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
1: 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Oh, hoi no, tēnā koro mai. What inspires your sound and style of your music?
2: I wouldn't say I have a particular sound or style or specific sound. However, I feel like I am influenced a lot by old school sound like the Motown classics. A lot of 80s and 90s girl and boy bands, definitely country, soft rock, mostly the music you hear at the old school garage parties. And my inspiration comes a lot from my whānau or real life experiences, people, the environment, and just being Māori.
1: Kia ora, he hoki ngā mahara tērā ki te kauta, ki te papara kauta hoki, ngā papara kauta, ko Iopanoni, Waima, Taheke, Horeke. No doubt, those have been a lot of the sounds that we've been brought up with over the years. But how do you approach the creative process when writing your new music today?
2: Well, I'm still very old school, so I pull out my old 1B5 book and I do my brainstorm bubble. You know, put my kaupapa in the middle and write things that are connected to my kaupapa. Majority of the time, the words just flow. I guess when you're writing about things you've already experienced in life, it's as simple as just remembering and putting it all out on pen and paper.
1: Kia ora, lived experiences, eh, and sharing them, and in your way that you choose to express all these experiences as well, and no doubt having that influence of all that music that you are sharing and all those major influences that really raised us as tamariki, hearing our parents having a little bit of a party to it brings that groove, and like the summer and the seasons come around, so does music. When looking at that, is there any particular influence for yourself? Who was some of those major music artists that you used to look up to yourself?
2: I definitely hugely influenced by like Luther Vandross and Stevie Wonder, Whitney Houston, and even like these days, like the Adeles and everything. But I really like that hard, heavy rock stuff too.
1: Gilda.
2: In Aotearoa, I'd say people like Tina Cross, Annie Crummer, Arija, Betty, you know, just those classic Māori singers, and definitely people like Kenny Dale and, you know, just old school sound, real 80s, 90s.
1: Yeah, you just named some of those ones. I remember when they came up north with the Kazi Lee Morunga during one of the Matariki 1 year, all of those Tina Cross and those Betty Anns and coming as the Seven Sisters and doing their tour around the motu. It was amazing to hear those voices again and just, you know, being able to bless all of us here in Te Tau Tokerau during that time. And even just recently, the interviews with Betty Ann and her new stage of her life, you know, it's just amazing how we can hear these Alphanongas now in their 60s when we used to remember them in their younger days. So in looking at that, what has been, I suppose, some of the most challenging part for you as an artist within Aotearoa?
2: Challenging, I guess, just having the ability to put your music out or not being afraid to put it out. You know, as you get older in life, you get a little bit weary of the things that you do So, you know, you're very hesitant on whether or not you want to start having a music career in your late 30s, per se, if you didn't do it in your earlier years. But I guess if you just do it, you know, put yourself out there, you don't know if somebody's going to like you or not, but it could be just that one person who might listen to your music.
1: Mm. Yeah, no, I think that's the case sometimes, eh? Many of us, we overthink it and think that everybody has to like it. But, you know, we have people who like a particular genre and we like our artists at that time, and something that just sparks off in us, ties us into that sound at that moment. So what message or feeling do you hope that listeners take from your mahi, from your waiata that you're putting out?
2: I just want people to know that you're not alone. Like, others may not have experienced the same thing as you have or been through the same thing as you've been through, but in some shape, way, or form, they have. Maybe not personally, but through somebody else. It's okay not to be okay, and it is okay to ask for help. Not everyone is out to judge you, but at the same time, not everybody has your best intentions at heart. So be very wary of the people you share your space and your time and energy with. Protect yourself and yours first. That's what I reckon.
1: Yeah, nah, we were jamming to you over in Opununi, I think around about Christmas, over those holidays, when you come over with the brother Pohua. And we walked into the pub and, man, straight away, seeing you two in the corner there, just jamming over there, just have a jolly night and coming over to enjoy the music, and also just the environment over in Hokianga. And so looking forward, what can we expect from you in the coming months?
2: I think more music, not just my own solo music, but myself and Hohua, or H&F Mutiny is our band, where we're going to release the album, like a cover album, as well as put out some new music, you know, for Aotearoa.
1: All right. Oh, cool. That sounds good. And most definitely, your guys' sound rocks it out there. We definitely like it. So no doubt that lots of our whānau and many others are going to appreciate that sound that you're putting together as well. But any final kōrō that you'd like to share with our whānau out there in regards to what you're currently doing and also what we can expect coming out from yourself and also the brother Hohua?
2: I think just mahi a te mahi. You know, do what you got to do for yourself. And we're going to just keep doing what we do. Yep.
1: Oh, mihi atu kia koe, Francis. My catch is down at Cody Arms having a little bit of a karaoke jam or something like that in the near future. But mihi anō kia koe mo wene o ngā kōrō. 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
2: Kia ora.
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1: 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You would place the scraped kumara on the rock, which would be heated by the sun, and leave it there until it was dried out. 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
1: Don't let your baby grow up to be a doll, barking and carrying on all day long. Don't let your baby grow up to wear a patch, patches of her rags, and we're better than that. Don't let your baby grow up to be a gangster, grow up as a soldier, a G-town

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1: Ooh, it's an ad break. 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

0: headache, you know. After traveling many hours of climbing up and down rocky headlands, Tohe and Ariki arrived in the place now known as Herekino. Now there was a man of that time named Taumaha, who had set a number of snares which had been improperly tied. Tohe declared that they were very badly made, so he called this place Herekino. Here, tie up, kino, bang. Herekino.
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0: 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The name of Kapu Wairua comes from an event that took place in this area. Tohe, an ancestor, was lonely for his daughter who had moved away. His people didn't want him to go in search of his daughter, fearing he would die. To this he replied to them,
1: 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I shall search as far as Hokianga and beyond. All that you shall possess is my spirit.
0: Kapo catch. 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

0: 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He coveted the area so much, he named it Taipa. 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

0: 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However, after a long and tiresome journey, he stood on the highest point, with tears flowing down his cheeks, looking back to his home. 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
1: 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Tēnei, e mihi atu nei. Hopefully whānau mā, you had a great week, having a great day so far. If you're choosing to go out to town, painua tērā, have a great night and have a safe one as well, e te whānau. If you're staying in, meke e te whānau, keep tuning into our show here, Saturday Night Jams with Ahi, because we've got some meke songs on ways. Anyway, just bringing us into this hour, we're going all the way until midnight e te whānau, so let's have some fun. Anyway, no mai ki te hōtaka nei, you're tuning into Saturday Night Jams with Ahi Atui Tūranga FM. Let's get back into our waiata. Nō reira i te whānau, kia utonu mai ki Tūranga FM.

Kia ora e te whānau, kia ora team, you're tuning into Saturday Night Jams with Ahi Atu e Tūrangi FM, tēnei e mihi atu nei. Just popping in to say kia ora kia tātou katoa, hopefully we're having a good Saturday evening, night so far e te whānau. Keep tuning into us if you're deciding to stay in tonight, don't blame you because we got some meke sounds, cool sounds on the way. But if you choose to go out to town, pai noa tērā, keep safe tonight whānau mā, but have a real good time out on town tonight. Anyway, got a lot more cool waiata coming up on ways, just popping in to annoy you guys. Sorry whānau, let's get back to our waiata, to our songs. Nō reira i te wī, kia utonu mai ki Tūranga FM.

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whānau, you're tuning into Saturday Night Jams with Ahi Atui Turangi FM. Tēnei e mihi atu nei. Hopefully we've had a great week, a great weekend so far. I'm just popping in to be hoha, sorry whānau mā, popping in to say how are we this Saturday evening, this Saturday night whānau mā. If you're going out to town, have a great time, be safe. If you're staying in, keep tuning into our show, Saturday Night Jams with Ahi. At around 8:30, we switch over to a few other iwi radio stations. So mihi nui ana ki tērā āhuatanga. Anyway, whānau mā, let's keep pumping the sounds. Utonu mai rā.

ora e te iwi, kia ora e te whānau, e whakarongo mai ana ki te reo irirangi o te iwi, ara ko te reo irirangi o Tūranga Nui a Kiwa Tera. 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Tēnei, e mihi atu nei. Hopefully whānau mā, you had a great week, having a great day so far. If you're choosing to go out to town, Painua Tera, have a great night and have a safe one as well, e te whānau. If you're staying in, meke e te whānau, keep tuning into our show here, Saturday Night Jams with Ahi, because we've got some meke songs on ways. Anyway, just bringing us into this hour, we're going all the way until midnight, e te whānau, so let's have some fun. Anyway, no mai ki te hōtaka nei, you're tuning into Saturday Night Jams with Ahi Atui Tūranga FM. Let's get back into our waiata. Nō reira i te whānau, kia au tonu mai ki Tūranga FM.

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Kia ora e te whānau, kia ora team, you're tuning into Saturday Night Jams with Ahi Atu e Tūrangi FM, tēnei e mihi atu nei. Just popping in to say kia ora kia tātou katoa, hopefully we're having a good Saturday evening and night so far e te whānau. Keep tuning into us if you're deciding to stay in tonight, don't blame you because we got some meke sounds, cool sounds on the way. But if you choose to go out to town, painua tērā, keep safe tonight whānau mā, but have a real good time out on town tonight. Anyway, got a lot more cool waiata coming up on ways, just popping in to annoy you guys, sorry whānau. Let's get back to our waiata, to our songs. Nō reira e te wī, kia utonu mai ki Tūranga FM.

Kia ora, kia te whānau. You're tuning into Saturday Night Jams with Ahi Atui Turangi FM, tēnei e mihi atu nei. Hopefully we've had a great week, a great weekend so far. I'm just popping in to be hoha, sorry whānau mā, popping in to say how are we this Saturday evening, this Saturday night whānau mā. If you're going out to town, have a great time, be safe. If you're staying in, keep tuning into our show, Saturday Night Jams with Ahi. At around 8:30, we switch over to a few other iwi radio stations. So mihi nui ana ki tērā āhuatanga. Anyway, whānau mā, let's keep pumping the sounds. Utonu mai.

ora e te iwi, kia ora e te whānau, e whakarongo mai ana ki te reo irirangi o te iwi, ara ko te reo irirangi o Tūranga Nui a Kiwa Tera. 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Tēnei, e mihi atu nei. Hopefully whānau mā, you had a great week, having a great day so far. If you're choosing to go out to town, Painua Tera, have a great night and have a safe one as well, e te whānau. If you're staying in, meke e te whānau, keep tuning into our show here, Saturday Night Jams with Ahi, because we've got some meke songs on ways. Anyway, just bringing us into this hour, we're going all the way until midnight e te whānau, so let's have some fun. Anyway, no mai ki te hōtaka nei, you're tuning into Saturday Night Jams with Ahi Atui Tūranga FM. Let's get back into our waiata. Nō reira i te whānau, kia utonu mai ki Tūranga FM.

Kia ora e te whānau, kia ora team, you're tuning into Saturday Night Jams with Ahi Atu e Turangi FM, tēnei e mihi atu nei. Just popping in to say kia ora kia tātou katoa, hopefully we're having a good Saturday evening, night so far e te whānau. Keep tuning in to us if you're deciding to stay in tonight. Don't blame you because we got some meke sounds, cool sounds on the way. But if you choose to go out to town, Painua Tera, keep safe tonight whānau mā, but have a real good time out on town tonight. Anyway, got a lot more cool waiata coming up on ways. Just popping in to annoy you guys. Sorry whānau. Let's get back to our waiata, to our songs. Nō reira i te wi, kia utonu mai ki Turanga FM.

Kia ora e te whānau, you're tuning into Saturday Night Jams with Ahi Atui Tūranga FM. Tēnei e mihi atu nei. Hopefully we've had a great week, a great weekend so far. I'm just popping in to be hoha, sorry whānau mā, popping in to say how are we this Saturday evening, this Saturday night whānau mā. If you're going out to town, have a great time, be safe. If you're staying in, keep tuning into our show, Saturday Night Jams with Ahi. At around 8:30, we switch over to a few other iwi radio stations. So mihi nui ana ki tērā āhuatanga. Anyway, whānau mā, let's keep pumping the sounds. Utonu mai rā ki Tūranga FM.

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Hopefully whānau mā, you had a great week, having a great day so far. If you're choosing to go out to town, Painua Tera, have a great night and have a safe one as well, e te whānau. If you're staying in, meke e te whānau, keep tuning into our show here, Saturday Night Jams with Ahi, because we've got some meke songs on ways. Anyway, just bringing us into this hour, we're going all the way until midnight, e te whānau, so let's have some fun. Anyway, no mai ki te hōtaka nei, you're tuning into Saturday Night Jams with Ahi Atui Tūranga FM. Let's get back into our waiata. Nō reira i te whānau, kia au tonu mai ki Tūranga FM.

Kia ora e te whānau, kia ora team, you're tuning into Saturday Night Jams with Ahi Atu e Tūrang FM, tēnei e mihi atu nei. Just popping in to say kia ora kia tātou katoa, hopefully we're having a good Saturday evening, night so far e te whānau. Keep tuning in to us if you're deciding to stay in tonight, don't blame you because we got some meke sounds, cool sounds on the way. But if you choose to go out to town, Painua Tera, keep safe tonight whānau mā, but have a real good time out on town tonight. Anyway, got a lot more cool waiata coming up on ways, just popping in to annoy you guys. Sorry whānau, let's get back to our waiata, to our songs. Nō reira e te wi, kia utonu mai ki Tūranga FM.

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Whānau, you're tuning into Saturday Night Jams with Ahi Atu I Turangi FM, tēnei e mihi atu nei. Hopefully we've had a great week, a great weekend so far. I'm just popping in to be hoha, sorry whānau mā, popping in to say how are we this Saturday evening, this Saturday night whānau mā. If you're going out to town, have a great time, be safe. If you're staying in, keep tuning into our show, Saturday Night Jams with Ahi. At around 8:30, we switch over to a few other iwi radio stations. So mihi nui ana ki tērā āhuatanga. Anyway, whānau mā, let's keep pumping the sounds. Utonu mai rā.

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1: Te Hāpua. Te Hōpua was the original name for the place we call Te Hāpua. Te Hōpua, which means a large kind of pond. Now in the 19th century, when Kauri Gum became a moneymaker, the coastal boats would call in here as a port of call. So the name was changed to Te Hāpua. Te, the. Hāpua, depot or lagoon. Te Hāpua.

0: Aurere. 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This beautiful spot gets its name from a terrible epidemic that struck the area. For many days and nights, the wailings of sorrow for the dead could be heard. So this place was called Te Aureretanga, which was later shortened to Te Aurere, which means to groan and wail for the dead. Te Aurere.
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2: Tēnā koe, tēnā koutou.
1: 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Always appreciate when you make yourself available to have a kōrua about these kaupapa. A two-day gathering to mark the milestone, including the start-up of Te Raupo, the wastewater treatment system. Nō reira, tuatahi ake, pehi a rā koe I te rangi nei.
2: Oh, ai, tino hari koe au. It's a good day. We've been looking forward to this for a long time, and... Yes, certainly there's a bit of excitement around, I think. A lot of people never believed that this outcome would be realised, and it's been a bit of a grinder of a road, but we are really pleased to be taking this next step. Yeah.
1: Mm. Kia ora, for those of our whanaunga who are listening in and don't quite know what this kaupapa is about, are you able to share a little bit more and give some understanding around what Te Mana o Te Wai is and what you what we are going to be, or what this milestone is that we're going to be celebrating?
2: Yeah, well, I'd be only too happy to, because it's a great, we feel really excited about the potential of it. Essentially, Rawane has a wastewater treatment plant that is operated and consented for the council, for the Whānau District Council, and it is one of 17 wastewater treatment systems in Te Taitokero and Te Heko Teika that have ponds or are a pond-based or partially pond-based system. And I think all of our communities, most of those systems discharge into Wai. And in terms of Te Mana o Te Wai, that's a legislative framework that was introduced by the government, and then in this recent government has been pretty gutted out. And so in the last 10 years, actually, how old is my son? My son Te Mera is 15, soon to turn 16 years of age. While I was hapu with Te Mera, we were appealing and writing submissions, making submissions and appealing the district council's plan to continue on with a pond-based system, because we could see the ongoing destruction that was happening within the environments that we're receiving the water from, those, you know, the human waste from those systems. So what we're celebrating today is the commissioning of a new, I'm really excited about it, form of treatment, and it's electrocoagulation is the type of treatment. It is the first electrocoagulation scheme in Aotearoa at a municipal scale. A scale at a size that's big enough for a town with a hospital, with schools, with a lot of tourism, numbers particularly during the summer, and less numbers during the winter, but of course a lot of rain. And so it really was one of the very few systems that responds to not only our environments that we experience here in Te Taitokero, but also the seasonal shifts and changes that we know and are so familiar with. The pond-based system really was never a good option, and anything from a Te Ao Māori point of view that discharges human waste, human effluent into our way is never acceptable. So from the beginning, as a community, as hapu, we have opposed any discharge of human waste into our pātaka kai, into the way. And it's a really gratifying step to make forward. So, yeah, the commissioning will be of a brand new treatment, wastewater treatment system. And at the same time, we'll be celebrating the fact that, well, because we know that there's no human waste going into our way, that we can also herald the return of communal fishing infrastructure such as taika, pākanai, those kinds of things. So we'll be doing two things. On Saturday morning tonight is a wānanga to talk about, you know, whakapapa o ngā wai, and the history of the Omanaia awa and hopianga, particularly in relation to, you know, the imposition of infrastructure. And in the morning, we celebrate the commissioning, the switching on, and a bit of a showcase to demonstrate how it works so that people really understand how simple this technology is and how attainable it is. And then after that, we go back for a bit of a wānanga at the marae, a short wānanga, some workshops about around tiro, mahi tiro, te whāna ki ngā wai, ki ngā reporeko. And then we go down to our hapu first in my lifetime, during my lifetime, our hapu first paʻika.

0: definitely will be a reminder. These milestones, as you said, with your son, and you'll be able to talk to him over the years and say, you might not have remembered the start of this, but son, remember at this stage now, when you turn 15 or 16, this is when it all come to fruition. And so, you know, I really appreciate the mahi that you do in regards to our tai o, but also within our mahi with council and also the general government to show us that things like this are possible within places like Hokianga, within places like Te Tai Tokerau that are very rural, and at times we can feel disheartened and think that, you know, we are left behind and no one really cares. But with a little bit of mahi, some determination, some resilience, we can achieve amazing kaupapa like this. But any other kōrero or any particular shout outs to those that have been part of this movement with yourself?
1: Yeah, I think, you know, the shout outs would be never ending, because right from the 1980s, before I was even born, when proposing to do this, there were many of our rangatira from around Hokianga that were opposing it. So much so that, you know, even earlier than that, in the 50s and the 40s, when we were discussing the first one which went in for the hospital at the time, people were opposed to it. Uncle Patu was an avid reminder and advocate of the histories of infrastructure and the imposition of it. So, you know, Uncle Patu tētahi, a papareareata tētahi anō, you know, others who have advocated and are still alive but have been advocating for 30, 40 plus years for the duration of the current, you know, the plant that we are looking forward to decommissioning lifespan. But really, you know, what it is the consistency of te ao Māori. You know, the shout out really belongs to tikanga Māori, to our kawa, because those are the things that give you a really unerring sense of direction. I have to say that I think even if it wasn't me, it would be another person like me belonging to our hapū who would do and create the same outcome, because that's how consistent and reliable and trustworthy our tikanga is. We know that that's not right, and that was the message that we've been delivering for a long time to council now, to say whether or not you are on the right side of this argument or the next group are, what we do know is we will never stop advocating for zero human waste in Hawaii, because it's never going to be acceptable. So whether it's this generation or the next, the realisation will be achieved. And, you know, but I think one of the really critical things we've experienced a lot of, or been subject to a lot of really negative kōrero around and damaging racially charged kōrero in and around our local government bodies over this past couple of months. Particularly, there's a councillor who has been really inflammatory and vexatious in the way that she's moved around those kinds of commentary. And I think this is one of many. There are many examples, but in this instance, if the council had gone ahead with the recommendations from industry experts, they would have shelled out $22.3 million plus or minus 50% to resolve this challenge. And the ratepayers of Rawini and Hokianga, who sit in a deprivation interdict 10 zone, would have carried the rating burden of that. And so then, fast forward with pressure from not just us, but others as well, they came up with a secondary plan, which was to put in place this type of where they consider this type of technology with the existing pond system alongside of it, and that costing was $8 million plus or minus 50%. Well, I can say that on the books of council and mutually beneficial outcome with hapū and community through Te Mauri or Te Wai, that this project has been realised, the electrocoagulation portion of it, for less than $800,000. So the difference between council working in isolation of hapū and isolation of communities is sitting at, you know, $7.2 million. And that's less rating burden. So, you know, when you hear councillors who are fresh off the rank that are coming out with really vexatious and inflammatory statements about the, you know, the preferential treatment, I would argue that actually the business case not only sits well and truly on our side, but also the ethical and moral case, and I know all of our listeners don't need a lesson in that. Shoot, we've been living it our whole lives. But, you know, it's this sort of

0: right back in the face, doesn't it? And we're not the only ones. There are many communities around Waitakere who are achieving, you know, incredible savings, you know, incredible savings and incredible economic opportunities too. We can see it happening all around us. So it's a little bit of a push back at that too, I feel. You know, from $22.3 million to $8 million. And then finally, to us saying, we don't trust the industry to not see this as a gravy train. We want the council to work with hapū and community to undertake this project and then ultimately delivering it for $800,000 EC. On top of that, we pushed it out to 1.3 because we wanted to include solar. We wanted to include monitoring so that when it came under scrutiny, it stood up to that scrutiny. So essentially, though, for what they were proposing would cost $8 million, this has been realised for $800,000. Now, if that's not a really clear piece of advocacy for the benefits of working with hapū, this project has from the beginning been hapū-led, community-supported, and finally, when council sort of let down its walls and started working with us, council is council-enabled, you know? And I thought, you know, those to me are really important messages that I think to encourage hapū, whānau and community who know that, you know, we know our waters better than anyone else.
1: Kia ora.
0: Let us be provide the solutions that are fit for purpose. Yeah, and it'll save money.
1: Tika tonu, wene o ngā mahi tahi. He waka eke noa tēnei kia tai atu ki wene o ngā taumatāngi tū, kia tutuki pai wene o ngā kaupapa, ki roto I te hāpuri nei, mō hiona tahi tāua, he toa taki tini tēnei, like you mentioned, so many to list of those that were fighting for this and putting in the efforts long before you and I were even thought of, and now we are here to be able to make their contribution to see it come to fruition today. 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

0: Well, this is Troy Tingy, and you're listening to Te Hiku FM. Mauri ora!
1: Cape Te Reinga. This is a very sacred place for the Māori. According to custom, this is the place from where the spirits gather after travelling up the west coast. After climbing down to the Puhutukawa tree, which faces the homeland of Hawaiki, they leap off and continue on their journey. Te Ta, Reinga, place of living. Te Reinga.

0: headache, you know. After traveling many hours of climbing up and down rocky headlands, Tohe and Ariki arrived in the place now known as Herekino. Now there was a man of that time named Taumaha, who had set a number of snares which had been improperly tied. Tohe declared that they were very badly made, so he called this place Herekino. Here, tie up, kino, bang. Herekino.
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1: Cape Te Reinga. This is a very sacred place for the Māori. According to custom, this is the place from where the spirits gather after travelling up the west coast. After climbing down to the Puhutukawa tree, which faces the homeland of Hawaiki, they leap off and continue on their journey. Te Ta, Reinga, place of living. 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
1: Kia ora.
0: Mihi atu kia koe whai wāhi mai kia hora kia tātou katoa, ngā uri o te hiko tike hakarunga mai nei, pehana.
1: Okay, good.
0: Hey, before we get right into this kōrero about this special general meeting, can you share a little bit more with our listeners about who you are and where you're from?
1: I'm actually from Ngāpui, from Parangaroa in the north. And, we're looking at having a general AGM meeting in regard to our whenua up there in Kirikiri. And, we're trying to get as many of our beneficiaries there and of course our trustees to work together to allow us to move forward in what we would love to see up there.
0: Kia ora. And I understand who you're trying to reach out to, all the descendants of Kingi Wiramu Te Rangaihi, regarding the Waimarama Marae and the Te Otinga Urupa Trust. Is that right?
1: Yes, correct, yeah.
0: Now, share a little bit more about what you're hoping to achieve at this special general meeting.
1: Look, we'd like to see as many as possible of our beneficiary owners come along to our hui, to share their thoughts and how we can move forward. There's quite a few of us spread throughout the country, and of course, it's always it's not easy, to be able to get them all together, but hopefully we can. We can get them all together,
0: Kia ora, kia ora. And the more that we can get, have their input in, the easier it is to move forward on any decisions made at these hui, but also getting the thoughts of not only the generations of now, but also the future generations on how we could continue to develop and maintain what we already have. The marae and the urupa seem to be the theme for today. I just finished having a kōrero with one of our whanaunga from Koro Rārika about their marae and their new developments as well. So looking into that, what is the current state and some of the things that you're hoping to look forward to discuss and what will be on the agenda for that day?
1: Well, I think generally is to try and encourage not only our senior members of our family, but also our young people to get involved in progress and to blend them, so we can all move together forward together with their input and our senior input,
0: Kia ora.
1: And, of course, these sort of things are not easy to establish or to achieve, but hopefully with the right footpath we can achieve it,
0: Yeah, absolutely. And another discussion that's been going on has been climate change and the effects that have been, experienced recently, not only with the floods, but also we're seeing slips and also seeing coastal erosion. I believe that's one of the issues that will be discussed at this particular hui around the Te Otinga Urupa.
1: I understand. I haven't been back there for a little while myself, but I understand there's a lot of corrosion going on around the fringes of the Urupa because it's on the corner of the Kirikiri Inlet, and corrosion and the weather changes and all that sort of thing I understand is corroding that area.
0: Mm.
1: So we're currently looking at getting the council. Regional council to have a look at it, which they've agreed to do. Come and have a look at it and do a survey and study and research to see what basically is happening there,
0: Yeah, absolutely.
1: Moving forward.
0: And many of us have been discussing around emergency reports of erosion or flooding of a whole lot of things. So it's good to hear that you are doing the same and getting the councilman involved to come and have a look and see if they're able to support yourselves with the urupa, but also around the marae and the many issues that we have on the agenda. And so I understand that this hui is going to be conducted online on an online Zoom hui. Is that correct?
1: I believe so, yeah, which was instigated by our, you know, by our chairperson. We've since then had a couple of hoys on one, and it's been quite productive. Because, you know, the cost of travel and all that sort of thing is coming into making decisions in this manner. And it makes it easier to access. You know, we can all talk online and do the same thing, really.
0: And that is awesome. And many of our marae also have those capabilities these days with internet and also being able to connect with our whānau online. And you're absolutely right. Just about anything, going to work, sending the kids to school, or even getting them to play the weekend sports is another massive cost of trying to get them everywhere, let alone trying to get our whānau to come to the marae and have a hui. So that's awesome. But no real further questions from myself there, Matua John. But any final quarter that you'd like to put out there to some of the descendants of Kingi Wiramu Te Rangaihi to attend this hui?
1: No, I'd just like to say that I'd like as many of our families as possible to connect on this hui, as I say, young people and our senior people, so we can gather information, we can have some serious and a good talk in the future of our whenua up there, you know?
0: Mm. Yeah. Kia ora, and that'll be happening in the coming weeks on Thursday the 21st of May at 5 p.m. on the online Zoom hui. But again, you know, appreciate this kōrero and hearing what's going on within our communities throughout the Tai Tukerau and the whare tapu o Ngā Pui. Nō reira, tāku kā koe I tēnei wā e Matua John. Kia matāra, kia ora.
1: Kia ora, kia ora.
0: It's
1: me and Nick Kākoi. Okay, thank you.
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0: Mangonui. The place called Mangonui was originally named Te Pariki. It was renamed after a chief, Moihuri, and his son, Tukiata, spotted a school of sharks. As they were luring him into the harbour, Tukiata saw a large shark and he called out, "He Mango, He Mangonui." After a long battle with the shark, it was pulled ashore to where the post office presently now is. Mango, shark. Nui, big. Mangonui.
1: Parikiuta, parikitai. Pari with authority on land, pari with authority at sea.
2: Ko te rāhui I te papa, he rāhui mō ngā mātaitai o te moan. 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There was another rāhui on rats and birds at Oruanui. If tūpoto and others wished to have food from the sea or forest, they had to go first to pari for permission. As a result, this saying formed. This expression also formed about pari, pari above, pari below, or to the north, or to the south. Hoi anō rā, hoi arā ko ngā kōrero mō tēnei whakatauki.
1: Pari ki uta, pari ki tai. Pari with authority on land, pari with authority at sea.
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2: Tēnā koe, tēnā koutou.
1: Ai, mihi atu ki a koe whai wahi mai ki a haura ki a tātou katoa. Always appreciate when you make yourself available to have a kōrero about these kaupapa. A two-day gathering to mark the milestone, including the start-up of Te Raupo, the wastewater treatment system. Nō reira, tuatahi ake, pehi ara koe i te rangi nei.
2: Oh, ai, tino hari
1: koa
2: au. It's a good day. We've been looking forward to this for a long time, and yes, certainly there's a bit of excitement around, I think. A lot of people never believed that this outcome would be realised, and it's been a bit of a grinder of a road, but we are really pleased to be taking this next step.
1: Kia ora, for those of our whanaunga who are listening in and don't quite know what this kaupapa is about, are you able to share a little bit more and give some understanding around what Te Mana o Te Wai is and what you what we are going to be, or what this milestone is that we're going to be celebrating?
2: Yeah, well, I'd be only too happy to, because it's a great, we feel really excited about the potential of it. Essentially, Rawane has a wastewater treatment plant that is operated and consented for the council, for the Whanau District Council, and it is one of 17 wastewater treatment systems in Te Kaitokero and Te Hekoteka that have ponds or are a pond-based or partially pond-based system. And I think all of our communities, most of those systems discharge into Wai. And in terms of Te Mana o Te Wai, that's a legislative framework that was introduced by the government, and then in this recent government has been pretty gutted out. And so in the last 10 years, actually, how old is my son? My son Te Mera is 15, soon to turn 16 years of age. While I was hapu with Te Mera, we were appealing and writing submissions, making submissions and appealing the district council's plan to continue on with a pond-based system, because we could see the ongoing destruction that was happening within the environments that we're receiving the water from, those, you know, the human waste from those systems. So what we're celebrating today is the commissioning of a new, I'm really excited about it, form of treatment, and it's electrocoagulation is the type of treatment. It is the first electrocoagulation scheme in Aotearoa at a municipal scale, a scale at a size that's big enough for a town with a hospital, schools, with a lot of tourism, numbers particularly during the summer, and less numbers during the winter, but of course a lot of rain. And so it really was one of the very few systems that responds to not only our environments that we experience here in Te Taipokero, but also the seasonal shifts and changes that we know and are so familiar with. The pond-based system really was never a good option, and anything from a Te Ao Māori point of view that discharges human waste, human effluent into our way is never acceptable. So from the beginning, as a community, as hapu, we have opposed any discharge of human waste into our pātaka kai, into the way. And it's a really gratifying step to make forward. So, yeah, the commissioning will be of a brand new treatment, wastewater treatment system. And at the same time, we'll be celebrating the fact that, well, because we know that there's no human waste going into our way, that we can also herald the return of communal fishing infrastructure such as tahika, pākanai, those kinds of things. So we'll be doing two things. On Saturday tonight is a wānanga to talk about, you know, whakapapa o Hawaii, and the history of the Omanaya awa and hokianga, particularly in relation to, you know, the imposition of infrastructure. And in the morning, we celebrate the commissioning, the switching on, and a bit of a showcase to demonstrate how it works. so that people really understand how simple this technology is and how attainable it is. And then after that, we go back for a bit of a wānanga at the marae, a short wānanga, some workshops about around tirotiro, mahi tirotiro, e whāna ki ngā wai, ki ngā reporeko. And then we go down to our hapū first in my lifetime, during my lifetime, our hapū's first pāika, which we've been building over this past summer, which we couldn't have done before because the water was being defiled, but now we can return those communal infrastructures to our people, to our communities, at a time where the cost of living is really critical. So we're very excited.
1: Not only just the final outcome that is being celebrated, but as you said, the efforts that's been put in by yourselves and many other whanaunga to arrive at this stage, and the relationships, the networks that have had to be formed over the years. And it definitely will be a reminder, these milestones, as you said, with your son, and you'll be able to talk to him over the years and say, you might not have remembered the start of this, but son, remember, at this stage now, when you turn 15 or 16, this is when it all come to fruition. And so, you know, I really appreciate the mahi that you do in regards to our tai o, but also within our mahi with council and also the general government, to show us that things like this are possible within places like Hokianga, within places like Te Tai Tukero that are very rural, and at times we can feel disheartened and think that, you know, we are left behind and no one really cares. But with a little bit of mahi, some determination, some resilience, we can achieve amazing kaupapa like this. But any other kōrero or any particular shout-outs to those that have been part of this movement with yourself?
2: Yeah, I think, you know, the shout-outs would be never-ending, because right from the 1980s, before I was even born, when they were proposing to do this, there were many of our rangatira from around Hokianga that were opposing it, so much so that, you know, even earlier than that, in the 50s and the 40s, when we were discussing the first one, which went in for the hospital at the time, people were opposed to it. Uncle Patu was an avid reminder and advocate of the histories of infrastructure and the imposition of it. So, you know, Uncle Patu Tētahi, Papareareanda Tētahi Anō, you know, others who have advocated and are still alive, but have been advocating for 30, 40 plus years, for the duration of the current, you know, the plant that we are looking forward to decommissioning lifespan. But really, you know, what it is the consistency of Te Ao Māori. You know, the shout out really belongs to Tikanga Māori, to our kawa, because those are the things that give you a really unerring sense of direction. I have to say that I think even if it wasn't me, it would be another person like me belonging to our hapū who would do and create the same outcome, because that's how consistent and reliable and trustworthy our tikanga is. We know that that's not right, and that was the message that we've been delivering for a long time to council now, to say whether or not you are on the right side of this argument or the next group are, what we do know is we will never stop advocating for zero human waste in Wai, because it's never going to be acceptable. So whether it's this generation or the next, the realisation will be achieved. And, you know, I think one of the really critical things we've experienced a lot of, or been subject to a lot of really negative kōrero around and damaging racially charged kōrero in and around our local government bodies over this past couple of months. Particularly, there's a councillor who has been really inflammatory and vexatious in the way that she's moved around those kinds of commentary. And I think this is one of many. There are many examples, but in this instance, if the council had gone ahead with the recommendations from industry experts, they would have shelled out $22.3 million plus or minus 50% to resolve this challenge. And the ratepayers of Rawini and Hokianga, who sit in a deprivation in the 10 zone, would have carried the rating burden of that. And so then fast forward, with pressure from not just us, but others as well, they came up with a secondary plan, which was to put in place this type of where they consider this type of technology with the existing comm system alongside of it, and that costing was $8 billion plus or minus 50%. Well, I can say that on the books of council and with our and working in mutually beneficial outcome with hapū and community through Te Māori or Te Wai, that this project has been realised, the electrocoagulation portion of it, for less than $800,000. So the difference between council working in isolation of hapū and isolation of communities is sitting at, you know, $7.2 million. And that's less rating burden. So, you know, when you hear councillors who are fresh off the rank sort of coming out with really vexatious and inflammatory statements about the, you know, the preferential treatment, I would argue that actually the business case not only sits well and truly on our side, but also the ethical and moral case, and I know all of our listeners don't need a lesson in that. Shoot, we've been living it our whole lives. But, you know, this sort of hits that right back in the face, doesn't it? And we're not the only ones. There are many communities around the place, you know, who are achieving, you know, incredible savings, you know, incredible savings and incredible economic opportunities too. We can see it happening all around us. So it's a little bit of a push back at that too, I feel. You know, from $22.3 million to $8 million. And then finally, to us saying, we don't trust the industry to not see this as a gravy train. We want the council to work with hapū and community to undertake this project and then ultimately delivering it for $800,000 EC. On top of that, we pushed it out to 1.3 because we wanted to include solar. We wanted to include monitoring so that when it came under scrutiny, it stood up to that scrutiny. So essentially, though, for what they were proposing would cost $8 million, this has been realised for $800,000. Now, if that's not a really clear piece of advocacy for the benefit of working with hapū, this project has from the beginning been hapū-led, community-supported, and finally, when council sort of let down its walls and started working with us, council-enabled, you know. And I thought, you know, those to me are really important messages that I think to encourage hapū, whānau, and community who know that, you know, we know our waters better than anyone else.
1: Kia ora, kia ora.
2: Let us provide the solutions that are fit for purpose. Yeah, and save money.
1: Tika tonu, wene o ngā mahi tahi. 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list those that were fighting for this and putting in the efforts long before you and I were even thought of, and now we are here to be able to make that contribution to see it come to fruition today. 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
1: Ai, well, ka kōrero i te reo Pākehā nā te mea he tauira tonu i te reo Māori. Yeah, this kaupapa is for Youth Week, which has just launched this week. Ara Taiohi approached us to do a Youth Week anthem, and this we put together a group of four, one producer, three artists, and they worked on this piece for 8 weeks, and they decided that they wanted to be able to use their voices to provoke change, and they created a song called Revolution. They were mentored by Tom Scott and Haz Beats from Homebrew, alongside some of our facilitators from Te Karanga Charitable Trust, who just recently released a video for it, and they were able to also present this music video in Parliament on Monday as part of the Youth Week launch. And yes, they've been doing interviews back to back this week. It's been awesome. But they're sitting with me as well. If you wanted to ask them a few pātai, yeah.
0: Aye. Aye, aye. 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
2: Kia ora, ko taitoku ingoa he uri tēnei ngō Ngāti Pātua ki Kaipara. Hi, my name is Tai, and I am the singer on the youth track Revolution.
0: Oh, kia ora Tai. He pātai māwi tēnei wā. What makes the Waiata Revolution such a powerful reflection of Youth Week? Rua mano rua te kau mauno.
2: Well, the track Revolution is about us as rangatahi being heard and having a voice for those who aren't willing to have one. Ka pai, it's about being heard, being unapologetically who you are, proudly, and carrying the mana of your tupuna with you wherever you go, being proud. Yeah.
0: Ah, rau e rau atu.
1: We've got a few others in here too, Matua.
0: Ah, ai, tēnā, haka mōhio mai ko wai rātou.
3: Kia ora ana. My name is Bridge. I am Samoan Cook Island, and I am from the lovely land of Mangere.
0: 275, mihi atu ki a koutou katoa, no Māngere, noho pū ki roti e Māngere. Very familiar with our whānau down there. We have much of our Ngāpuhi and also our Te Huku whānau living in Tāmaki Makaurau. But for yourself, Bridge, what have you seen amongst yourselves as young artists gain through sharing your guys' stories and your creativity in achieving this Waiata Revolution?
3: From me, I think, and from us, it's definitely broadened our world. This connection, this track, we connected to personally, but this ability to connect to the rest of our rangatahi and connect to the youth and to the communities that we come from and to the communities that really matter to our hearts. It's been an amazing process of love and connection.
0: Kia ora, and having yourself work with Tai and others, and right down to the Karanga Trust. Share a little bit more about that particular experience as well.
3: I'm a pastor to my brother Priest. He's got the answers for days.
4: I appreciate that. Hey, kia ora. My name is Priest. I am an artist working on the song as well. A voice for the voiceless. At least I try to be. So I believe that my job and my role in the song is to bring some unspoken truths into light. I'm Māori, but I was raised by my mom, so I don't really know much about it. to be real, my father, he comes from Napoli. My mother, she sounds like Nasi Pura. That's what I believe, but I don't know much. But yeah, for the song anyway, for me, it's about just bringing what is real, what needs to be said. Like, one of my bros passed away recently. I've said it quite a lot today. And it's, but it's real. He passed away and that hit really hard. So that's what I wanted to highlight in this song, as well as like my upbringing too. I was born in domestic violence, so I know how that is. I know that there's a lot of people out there that feel the same way that I felt. So yeah, just want to bring it to light.
0: Kia ora, and appreciate there, bro. All our different experiences, when we are able to share it through Waiata, it tends to bring a lot of us together, because these experiences remind us that through all adversity and challenges, there is opportunity, and that opportunity is to grow, develop, and find out who we really want to be, not only right in the present, but also in the future. Hoi no, pēhea rā koutou I tēnei wā. You've been having lots of interviews so far today, TK. You and your whole whānau there from the Karanga Trust for this particular kaupapa in this month of Arotayohi Youth Week. What's some of the main experiences and maybe even some of the outcomes that you're hoping to achieve by the end of this particular week?
3: First of all, this week has been absolutely amazing and crazy. The ability to be able to share our stories and our experiences and our song in Parliament was an amazing experience, something that we never would have thought of. And ending off Youth Week, we have this amazing show that we put on at Button Factory, 6 to 9pm. We have some hangi for sale, we have some sign-making, live performance, a exclusive showing of our documentation and our music video of the whole entire process.
0: Mohi ana hau, e puku mahi ana koutou katoa. I know that yous are busy, yous have been out there doing interviews with everybody, and really appreciate this little bit of time that you have been able to share with us on our iwi radio station today. Hoi no TK, any final words that you'd like to share with our whānau up here in the far, far north?
1: Go and stream the song, E Te Whānau. It's a revolutionary song. It's for rangatahi, it's for pakeke. It's for everybody who wants to see change happen in their communities. And just go out there and celebrate your young people, because they don't just deserve to be heard. They need to be heard. And they need to be heard right now, because they are the future of our generation. So, thank you so much, Matua. We really appreciate you having us on the show too. Again, it's been awesome.
3: That's a blessing.
0: He mana anō ki roto I o koutou mahi me o koutou kupu I whāriki hia ki rungi tō tātou reo irirangi. There's value and worth in all your mahi, and also that you've shared with us today up in the far, far north into Hiko o Tika. Tāku ki a koutou katoa, a kia matāra ki ora.
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0: dead anger. This is a very sacred place for the Māori. According to custom, this is the place from where the spirits gather after travelling up the west coast. After climbing down to the Puhutukawa tree, which faces the homeland of Hawaiki, they leap off and continue on their journey. Te Ra, Rainga, place of living. Te Rainga.
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2: Tēnā koe, Sol. 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
1: Ai, kia ora, mihi atu ki a koe. 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So sharing a little bit of the mahi that you've been doing on the Maraia Koro Rāreka, I suppose the developments and also the goals that you're aiming for at the moment.
2: Ai, well, always important for us is to uplift the mana of Ngāpuhi and tikanga. So for us, as a kaupapa marae, we've transitioned from an incorporated trust into a charitable trust. So again, mirroring our community as a whole, we carry the kaupapa forward that it was established under as a kaupapa marae. And so for us, working alongside tangata tiriti, but also ensuring that the mana of tangata whenua is always paramount in terms of what we do.
1: Kia ora, and throughout this process, how has the response been from the whānau back home? Has there been full support for this new development?
2: Mostly. I think a lot of people are confused around what that transitional process is, but, you know, always for us, ki mua ki muri. The ones that keep the home fires burning, the ahikā, are the ones that know intimately and intuitively what we're doing. So quite often, you know, you can get the spears thrown from afar, but these are people that are disconnected from the tangata whenua and what it is we're trying to achieve.
1: Kia ora, in my many years as chair of the marae, we had lots of that type of kōrero going on. Not quite understanding, I suppose, the fruits of these new developments for our marae and the way that things go. And also just change always brings these discussions along. But moving forward, how has this been so far? And I suppose some of the wero, some of the challenges in regards to moving forward from the incorporated society to a charitable trust?
2: Well, obviously for us, it's like the responsibility is heightened for us to ensure that we use due diligence and that we use those connected fibres, you know, if we were weaving a whāriki, always to

0: to these particular processes, or also government or local government support?
1: Certainly not. I mean, we're blessed with, you know, a couple of the tangata tiriti that we have working alongside of us as have been very instrumental in helping us to get to this place. So I do want to acknowledge the work of Dame Jenny Shipley. She's been a strong supporter of tangata whenua in this context, and her husband. And we have other tangata tiriti that will really support alongside what it is we're hoping to achieve within the timeframes that we have to get the trust recognised and acknowledged for the mahi that we're doing. But we don't take any kudos from that, because always we think it's about manaaki. It's the, you know, those terms that we have in terms of tikanga Māori that help to uplift all people. And so as we, you know, move forward, and we know that some of the constraints that are held with the current coalition government, certainly we, you know, for us it's recognising that our politics may not be the same, but certainly what we want to achieve as a collective is a broader vision of where we want to be going.
0: Mm. And based on a few posts and also some podcasts that I've seen recently about marae and the way that marae should operate, I think many of our people still don't understand about the efforts and how much work goes in, but also trying to maintain that whanaungatanga and kotahitanga while doing this work. Any kōrero or any advice that you could share with whānau that are looking to head in a similar direction?
1: Yeah, for me, it's always to listen to everyone's perspective and then to try and gather the information in a way that continues to papaihuki everyone, but knowing that it's premised off a tikanga Māori perspective every time, and that we will have our differences, but actually can we work together with those differences apparent, you know, and if we can, it's about recognising also that the ones that mahi atu mahi, you know, they just get on and they do the mahi, and sometimes we forget about that the function of a marae, because, you know, you get everyone who's sitting on the taumata and they have a kōrero and we think, oh, this is working really well, but they forget about what's happening in the back. You know, in the background, that someone had to be here at 5 a.m. to get the marquee up, to get the kai cooking, to clean the whare, so that we can manaaki the people, to set the chairs out. And all those practicalities are sometimes lost because, and, you know, for me, it's sort of like, I always say to the people who are cooking and, you know, I go in there and I offer my 2 cents worth and I try to be multi everywhere, but often I'm kicked out of the kitchen and told to go and sort out the front of the house, and because you're trying to be everywhere and do everything, and part of that process is to trust the people that you've put in place to be able to handle that.
0: Sure.
1: And they, you know, and I think that's it. It's, we have a, you know, a committee that's premised off trust and respect for each one. If everybody knows what their specific role is, we can do the mahi that we need to do to actually manaaki the people that come onto our whenua here.
0: And over the generations, many of our marae, if not all of our marae, have been through the whole wahine committee and then the trustees and then all the different areas that we need to develop, and seeing, and even just coming together and putting a charter together with the whānau and the way that we operate, it does, in many eyes, start to change what we believe a marae once was. But hey, this is the way that we, I suppose, are looking, is how we can we learn and adapt and live within the world today while still being tūturu to our hapū and our iwi. But any final kōrero that you'd like to share with our whānau that are listening in regards to your guys' mahi over in Kororarika?
1: Yeah, well, I think for all of us in iwi Māori, that the seed was sown, so, you know, eons ago.

0: And we know what our purpose is. Our purpose is here to uplift. And it's not actually for us. It's for the mokopuna that aren't even born yet. And for us, you know, for us collectively, if we can leave anything in a better place than what we received it in, I think we're doing our work and doing our mahi well. And it's the upliftment of all of us, you know, as tangata. So tangata whenua, tangata tiriti.
1: Mihi anō, ki a koe mō wera o ngā koro me o koutou mahi ki tērā wāhi o te whare tapu o ngā apuhi. 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
1: Here kino. After travelling many hours of climbing up and down rocky headlands, Tohe and Ariki arrived in the place now known as Herekino. Now there was a man of that time named Taumaha, who had set a number of snares which had been improperly tied. Tohe declared that they were very badly made, so he called this place Herekino. Here, tie up, kino, bang. Herekino.